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legends of Australian country music, Catherine Britt, Girl Era, Tomorrow in My Arms from Jason Riche, Bohemian Rogue, Queen of Angels, their new one, Sandy Summers, Merry Go Round, Midnight Meat, and that's doing big things on the charts at the moment, and she's still got one up in the top 20, her last one, and one that's just going to enter the charts this week in Australia and has already entered the charts in America, Abby Ferris, Bored. And up next is more new music from Max Geiger, String By, on Just Country.

Hey Budburst performers, it's Abby Ferris here. I just wanted to wish you all the best on your music career journey. Keep dreaming big, having fun, and seeing where this crazy music thing takes you. It's never boring, but you can still stream my latest single, Bored, now.

OGB, Wide Open. Another new one from Abby Ferris, Choosing Tonight. Oh, she's doing great stuff at the moment. Stella Lefty, Whiskey. Esme Rose, Ain't No Heaven for a Girl Like Me. I don't think there's a heaven for a boy like me either. Max Geiger, Up the Top, String By. Temperatures hovering around the 20 degree mark today, and the winds are between 20 and 40 k's an hour, depending on where you're living. Stephanie Quayle's up next, Cowboy Phase.

Brooke Chevelle, Put 'Em Up. Australian music from Greg Strawn, Alcohol and Asphalt. Ian Munsick, the new one for him, Mountain Goat. Joss Ross, Kicked Out of Bars. I've been kicked out of a few, that's for sure. How many have you been kicked out of? And Stephanie Quayle up the top, Cowboy Phase. I'm going to play you a bracket of First Nations artists right now, starting off with this one from Lauren Ryan, Love Actually. Hello to Donna and Pete this morning. Have a great day, guys.

That was a bracket of First Nations country artists on country this morning, finishing up with Lamine, Mission Girl. DMC boys before that one, Gumari, Faith K. Ruse, Jubilee, Ariana, Hearts Collide, and up the top, Lauren Ryan, Love Actually. Really good Australian music. Aaron Pritchett's up next. I Want to Be in Love with You.

Hey Budburst performers, it's Abby Ferris here. I just wanted to wish the best on your music career journey. Keep dreaming big, having fun, and seeing where this crazy music thing takes you. It's never boring, but you can still stream my latest single, Bored, now.

0: whiskey.
1: Well, you got to blame something, don't you? That's Cody Jinks, Must Be the Whiskey. And from the 2013 album Crop Circles, Dean Brody, The Front Porch, Drinkin' Town with a Football Problem. I think there's a lot of them around. That was Billy Currington. Ashley McBride, A Little Dive Bar in DeLongago, however you say that. Aaron Pritchett was up. I Want to Be in It With You. And now it's time for my countrified rock or pop song. And this week, I've got a Guns N' Roses track that was recorded in 1992. And it's covered by Stephen Nichols. And they are from Finland. They formed in 2010. And they're a folk bluegrass band that does, well, folk and bluegrass covers of rock songs. Their biggest breakthrough was in 2014 when they covered an AC/DC track. I'll play that one in coming weeks. But for now, this is Stephen Seagulls countrifying Guns N' Roses November Rain. And that will be followed by my all-Australian country classics this morning. Hello to Pam Miller. Have a great day, mate.
2: 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You've heard the original. 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

one of the biggest artists in Australia and hails from Blackwood here in South Australia, Becky Cole, Blackwood Hill, singing all about up in Blackwood where she was raised. And that finished up a bracket of Australian classic music this morning. Lee Kernaghan, before that one, Listen to the Radio, Arthur Blanche, Almost Any Time, Adam Brann, You Are to Me, an amazing legend.

legendary First Nations artist Jimmy Little, whose band used to be the Brewster Brothers, who play in the Angels as well. Rising When You Fall was that one. And my countrified rock or pop song up the top, Steve and Seagulls covering Guns N' Roses' November Rain. And that will be back next week on Just Country. Temperatures hovering around the 20 degree mark today with between 20 and 40 kilometre an hour, which brings us all the way up to 2006, Amber Esquibel, I Wasn't Hard to Love. And a big to Steve and Helen this morning.

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walked right up to me, handed me a beer, gave me a look like, let's get out of here. And that's when I realized that she was every cowboy's dream come true.

Okay, so you Musgraves, follow your arrow. Well, that'd be better than standing in front of it, wouldn't it? Ella Langley with Riley Green, You Look Like You Love Me. The new one for Little Big Town, Dying Art. And up the top, Amber Esquibel, I Wasn't Hard to Love. Well, not long before Sound Minds kicks off, so I'm going to get straight back into it. This is Australia's Angie Brooks, No Cowgirl Here Tonight.

the new one for Megan Maroney, Medicine, Miranda Lambert, from her album that's coming out on the 9th of this month, Till the Goin's Gone, Tiger Lily Gold, I Do or Die, Max Jackson's latest, Shotgun Slide, Angie Brooks up the top, No Cowgirl Here Tonight. Well, I've only got time for a couple more, so straight back into it.

Choosin' Texas, and that track, Anella Langley, has broken Mariah Carey's longtime record of the number one song. That song has been in America number one for 24 weeks. Great effort, and what a great talent she is. Love her music. Before that one was Carrie Underwood, and she was blown away. Well, I'm blown away because I'm out of here, folks. Thank you so much for tuning in to Just Country. It will be back next Sunday at 8. I'll also be back next Saturday night at the regular time of 6 for the late shift. And stick around because coming up next is two of the soundest minds in the business, so they tell us, Steve and Olivia with Sound Minds. Until next week, stay well, stay cool, and above all, stay happy. I'll leave you with some Keith Urban. See you later.

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Triple B will also be live streaming at PM, so drop by and say hello.

0: shite, Steve. You're not going to believe this.
1: You cleaned out the mic cupboard and found the Neumann 47.
0: Even better. Someone's left the production booth door unlocked.
1: Hell's horses, Olivia. You mean, we can leave? I haven't seen daylight since the 90s.
0: Let's make a break for it. Straight into the big people's studio.
1: God's girdle, Olivia. We can do our own show. Play the music we love, talk sound, and dive deep into the weird, wonderful world of audio.
0: And maybe, just maybe, explore a few topics that no one's dared to touch before.
1: Let's go!
0: Testing, testing.

0: Oh,
1: the glorious theme music once again. It never gets old. No. I guess because we don't do this weekly.
0: Yeah.
1: We only do this monthly.
0: Yes, so we've only heard it, 11 times?
1: Yeah. Next month's 12th anniversary. I'm really excited about
0: that. That's a big one. And anyway, it's going to be Halloween too.
1: This is You're with Steve and Olivia and special guest Maddock, who's just going to be sitting here playing games for today.
2: I'll be the little gremlin in the corner.
1: Yeah. On Sound Minds on Triple BFM. This is Sound Minds 11.
0: Yeah. Almost the year.
1: Almost. I'm very excited for today's program.
0: Mm-hmm.
1: More so, I'm excited for next month's program, but we're just going to be doing a recap of the last five programs or so of audio.
0: Mm-hmm.
1: We're going to be having a very special interview with the folks from CFS.
0: Mm-hmm.
1: Sandy's going to be doing that. There's something coming up tomorrow.
0: There is, isn't there, Olivia?
1: Yeah.
0: Aren't you the cat's whiskers?
1: I'm the cat's whiskers? It's my birthday. I'm turning 22.
0: Yes.
1: And so we have some wonderful theme songs for that.
0: Yeah, and we have a bit of gift giving.
1: Yes. I'm going to open my present live on air. and we've got the special lights on again.
0: Yes,
1: and
0: we have.
1: I'm just now realising it might not be a good idea because I can't see them.
0: We'll turn one of the outside lights.
1: We usually just fly by the seat of our pants on this program.
0: We do. We've got notes, but who cares?
1: So we thank you. We don't use them. Thank you so much to Norm from Just Country. That I always love how he gives us a little shout out.
0: Mm.
1: Some of this, I really like the songs he's playing. Mm. Like, I haven't always been the biggest fan of country, but Norm's program is like...
0: He selects some good ones, doesn't he?
1: He gets really good ones. Mm. For those of you who don't know, me and Steve are members of the technical production team here at Triple B. We're also members of the board. So we do all the behind-the-scenes stuff. We make people sound good. We do all the recordings and voiceovers and stings and radio plays and OB setups and...
0: Do all the sponsors.
1: Yeah. I think I'm about 30% of the technical production team and Steve's about 70%. But... If anyone is a little bit nerdy, a little bit techie, wants to help out, we're always looking for volunteers.
0: Oh, absolutely. Yes.
1: Looking at someone there in the corner.
0: Yep.
2: Don't look at me like that.
1: You live too far away. You get a pass.
0: Yeah,
2: that too.
0: Maddie's got a legitimate job.
1: If you live in the Barossa, maybe even Gawler, and you're willing to get down here once a week, hit us up.
0: Yeah, we need people to do audio and specifically video too.
1: Yes.
0: We usually have bands in once a month and we video them and we want somebody to do the videoing and make a little clip for us. So if you're interested in doing video, we have some cameras, we have some software. We just need the hands to make it all work.
1: Mm-hmm. I'm hearing some weird interference and some beeping. I don't know what that's from.
0: That's your phone.
1: Maybe if I bring my phone closer to the mic. It is that. I bought a Steam Deck. I bought a gaming console.
2: Wait. No, it's not.
1: Is it? I don't know. It went away. Anyway, I might my technology interfering with the radio waves. Fun stuff happening today.
0: Aliens.
1: I bought a Steam Deck. It's basically a gaming console inside of a Linux PC, and it's awesome. And it was only $1,500. And I love it. And this isn't sponsored.
0: Yeah, we haven't been able to get you off that, have we?
1: So Ben's actually looking at moving our stuff to Linux as well.
0: Mm.
1: And so he knows a bit about it, so I can get him to help me customize it.
0: Mm-hmm.
1: But yeah, anyway.
0: Because Linux is very, very customizable.
1: I don't know if they can hear it, but just so if they hear some beeping, it's not aliens or anything.
0: Mm, I can hear some
1: foreshadowing
0: crackling.
1: My new radio play that I haven't written yet.
0: Give me a hint.
1: That's really distracting me. Mm. We will discover what that is in break. So it's been about 5 minutes, so I will go around the room. Steve, what's one interesting fact about yourself?
0: Interesting fact. I'm going to pass on that.
1: You can't pass. It's my birthday tomorrow. You're going to do this for me.
2: It's not your birthday yet.
1: It could be anything. You got out of bed this morning. That's an interesting fact.
0: That's an interesting fact. I didn't have breakfast.
1: Yeah, you had Subway.
0: I had a Subway
1: for
0: lunch.
1: We had Subway. And this time we didn't eat it in the studio.
0: No.
1: We had it. We were good and we ate at the tables.
0: And we didn't make a mess.
1: Yeah.
0: There's an interesting fact. I ate without spilling anything.
1: For the heard us before, this is majority, we do have played music, but this is mostly a talk program. So if you get tired of hearing our voice, you can, if I get around to it, we'll be releasing a podcast where I edit out all of the fumbling bits and compress
0: and condense it down to about 5 minutes.
1: Yeah.
0: Yeah.
1: I'll come back to you. Yeah. Maddock, what's one interesting fact about yourself? Go.
2: Not very good with names, but I'm very good with faces.
0: Ooh.
1: Yeah.
2: Yeah. In fact, actually, the other day, one of my mates' partners, meeting them for the first time, and I actually recognised them from a show I did about 5 or 6 years ago.
1: You recognise everyone. We can't go to a musical without him being like, oh, I've worked for that person.
2: Oh, I've done something with that person. Yeah.
1: Yeah.
2: It is a bit like that.
1: What's your favourite face?
2: What?
1: What's your favourite face?
2: I don't think... Oh, yours. Yeah.
0: Yeah. Yay. She was glaring at you.
1: Yeah. Steve.
0: Yours.
1: No, what's the fact about yourself?
0: I'm not very good with faces, but I'm good.

0: good names.
1: Oh, it's all right.
2: Really?
0: There you go. We should get together, medic.
2: One interesting fact about myself. Does it have to be about myself or something I learned?
0: It's about yourself. You've thrown us under the bus.
2: Okay. I used to do CFS. And that's a perfect segue into what we are talking about.
0: Exactly.
2: Yeah, and totally not a cop-out. Anyway, should we play some music?
0: Yes.
2: We're not running behind, are we?
0: No.
2: We're running 2 minutes ahead.
0: Yeah, we are. Perfect. This month we've got some Australian music from AMRAP.
2: Mm-hmm.
0: We've got some breakcore.
2: Yes.
0: We've got some eclectic sort of...
2: Songs about being 22.
0: Songs about being 22.
2: And then we've got some stuff my sister and my mum picked out.
0: And we've also, to start with, because Olivia, occasionally you start humming. I've heard you break into melodious chansons when you're happy. I've got a few tunes that you can't hum.
2: Right. You were telling me about this. I was very intrigued because you were saying they change around a lot.
0: They seem to just swap around and they go crazy. They're good songs, but...
2: I reckon I could still do it. Shall we see?
0: Let's see if you can hum these.
2: All right. Start off. Laptop one is on. Yep. Let's see if this
0: We'll start off with Mr. Bungle.

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0: endeavor. 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When I wink, iodine, nitrate, activate. Red uranium, the only difference is I transmit sound. Balance with some balance, then you add a little talent in.
1: Careful, careful with those ingredients. 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

matter is composed of at least three fundamental particles, protons, neutrons. Protons are charged positive. By now, you guessed electrons are probably negatively charged. Neutrons don't follow either neutral in the middle. Only no apology. Centered, unmoved by yin and yang ideologies. 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Cosmic, physical, radioactive. Different points and joints within infinity. Oxygen and hydrogen alive within all types of energy. Within all types of energy. Within all types of energy. Within all types of energy. Within all types of energy. Inside a world, inside a world, inside a world.

0: string lights.
1: One. Hello. Back. There we go. I pressed the off button, then the on button. There we go. Hello, everyone. We are back. You're with Steve, Olivia, and Maddock on Sound Minds. What did we have there, Steve?
2: We started that with Mr. Bungle, Squeeze Me Macaroni.
1: Yeah.
2: Chemical Calisthenics with Blackalicious and Dog Like Sparky with Cardiacs.
1: That last song was interesting. It was long. It felt like it was going to end, and then it kept going.
2: Yes.
1: He was giving me a countdown. I'm like, really? It's like a minute and a half left. It feels like it's winding down.
2: That's why you can't hum it. You run out of breath.
1: Yeah. They were good, though. I liked them.
2: That's good.
1: Yeah.
2: It passes the Olivia seal of approval, does it?
1: Yeah, it does.

0: Excellent. My work is done.
1: So now, before we get into our interview for today, we're going to play some sponsors. Also, special shout out to Barossa Valley Ice Cream because I know they're listening. Mm-hmm. I think they're either rebuilding or moving at the moment.
0: They've moved and they are listening. Hello, Les.
1: Hello. Nice to have you back with us today.
0: And hello, Tony, as well, because I know you're listening.
1: Yeah. Hello to my parents and whoever else is listening for my family. That's probably everyone, right?
0: That's probably everyone. I think we've caught everyone. Yep.
1: Yep. Okay. So first up, we have Langmar Winery.
2: Langmar Winery is the confluence of Barossa history and premium winemaking. 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With its gorgeous grounds and collection of original buildings, Langmar Winery is a must-visit destination. The Linder family and its loyal family of us are united in their pursuit of wines which offer a pure expression of the parishes which make up the Barossa. The bond between them is as strong as ever and will be for generations to come. Langmar Winery, proud sponsor of Triple BFM Community Radio.
1: 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And next up we have Kiwani's Barossa.
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1: And we're back, and we also have Sam on the line with Steve at the moment. He's on the phone. Say hi, Steve. Steve chatters in the background. I'll just do the weather.
0: Okay.
1: So this weather, let me find the weather intro.
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1: So right now in Neuripta, it's 16.7 degrees. Feels like 10.8, which is a big difference, actually. It's partly cloudy. It's a max of 19, and an overnight minimum of 9 degrees. If we look up the UV real quick, Willy weather is good. Right now, it is loading. We're at a 7.7 on the UV index, I think. So wear your sunscreen.
0: Well, the sun's out.
1: So. The sun's out, yeah. I was saying a lot to wear your sunscreen in winter because it was just hitting 3 on the UV window. Yeah, it is hot now. Wear your sunscreen.
0: Mm-hmm. Put your head
1: where's
0: on.
1: The weekly? That's just for today. Does it not have the week? It has it by... Oh, that's annoying. It has it hourly. Okay. I'm going to improvise because it was like reaching like 28 degrees, wasn't it?
0: Tomorrow's
1: getting hot.
0: Getting warm, yes.
1: Yeah, okay. So I'm just going on, we'll just go from the AI. So Monday is a high of 24 and a low of 12 degrees. Tuesday is a high of 31 and a low of 18 degrees. Wednesday is a high of 26 and a low of 17 degrees. Thursday is... raining, high of 23 and a low of 11. Friday is 18, a high of 18 and a low of 8. Saturday, a high of 18 and a low of 8. Sunday, a high of 20 and a low of 11. So it gets kind of hot around Monday, Tuesday, Wednesday, and then it starts to cool down for the rest of the week. So stay cool, stay warm, wear your sun. This has been the weather.
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1: And we might check in closer to 2 as well because we go to...
0: We do.
1: Yeah.
0: Stretch
1: see if there's any updates.
0: So anyway. The weather's up and down, isn't it? It's spring. 31 down to 18 and...
1: Yeah, it's nice because I was starting to get a little bit of sad. So seasonal depression.
0: So now you can get out of the house.
1: Now I'm starting to feel a bit better.
0: Get off that.

0: Steam Deck and get out. And
1: well, I won't be able to use it. Thanos always having it.
2: You're welcome.
1: Yeah. So is Sandy almost ready? We're going to go to another song.
0: Yeah, I think we'll play a song and you can give Sandy a ring.
1: So this next song I was quite excited to play. I've been wanting to play it for the past two or so programs now.
3: Mm-hmm.
1: I saw a little clip online and I'm not sure if it's the exact version.
3: Mm-hmm.
1: I don't think it is. I think it's a different version. Or maybe it's the version I saw extended. But it's called Mayonnaise on an Escalator. It's a parody of an AC/DC song. AC/DC song? AC/DC?
0: Mm, Akadaka.
1: Yeah, cool. And it's just a silly little tune. I will add a disclaimer. It was made by AI. But I reckon the smart folks on the internet out there could find a way to cover it and make it better and add more lyrics. But we're going to play this while we get ready to call Sandy and attach the CFS.
0: Okay.
1: Mayonnaise on an Escalator.

0: And that was Baby Metal. I love that. Mm. I love that song so much. Yeah, so we put on an extra song. We're going to do this the interview with Sandy in the CFS a little bit later. Mm-hmm.
1: Because she's busy also doing a sausage sizzle.
0: Yeah, they're doing stuff with Rotary right now.
1: Mm. If you do want to get out there, the Newry CFS station, they're doing demonstrations. Mm-hmm. And they're pretty good. I went to one in Lindock and they, if you're a pyromaniac and love watching things burn, they do some pretty amazing things. They set fire to a car and put that out and then open it up with the jaws of life. And they got a, they do a kitchen fire. They get some like burning oil on the stove and show you what not to do. Like, do not throw a bucket of water on. Totally thermonuclear. It's like nearly blew up half a Lindock.
0: Just as a disclaimer, Sound Minds and Triple BFM do not condone arson.
1: No, no. We'll go there and learn how.

0: And Mark laughed, yes.
1: Go and have a look and learn how not to treat fires.
0: Exactly, because it's really important because fire season's coming up.
1: We look at it. And these guys are great.
0: Especially with global warming, we need to all be a bit more mindful about how the smallest things can turn to pretty big pretty quickly.
1: So hopefully everyone's getting a fire safety plan together.
0: Mm-hmm.
1: You can go on this website and they've got some templates that you can sort of, you know, if you're not quite sure what you need to do, go on the CFS website and check that out and get some ideas on how to make a fire safety plan.
0: Exactly.
1: Because it saves lives and it's very important.
0: Yeah.
1: And also, while we're on that, EYDN, our friends at EYDN, which is
0: you're getting a little bit of ahead of yourself. I think I need to play a sting first.
1: Do you?
0: I think I need to. I need to.
1: Okay, play a sting.
0: Because we've changed around the brackets.
1: Play a sting.
0: This is, where is it? Okay. BB behind the scenes. That was a bit loud. Sorry, everyone.
1: Well, that's a good.
0: This is behind the scenes where we talk about what's been going on at the station and in the wider Barossa over the last month. EYDN are hosting a meeting on what day?
1: 9th of October.
0: 9th of October, talking about fire safety.
1: Mm-hmm.
0: It's perfect time. Everyone's starting to get a little bit aware about it because it starts to get hot. It starts to get hot right before my birthday. Every year, without fail, my birthday is always warm.
1: Oh, that's good. So if we need to go somewhere where it's warm, we can just change your birthday for that
0: exactly,
1: day.
0: Exactly, yeah.
1: If you're having a day out, a picnic or something with the family, just claim it's Olivia's birthday.
0: Yeah, just call up Zeus real quick.
1: Sort yourself.
0: Yeah.
1: Mm-hmm.
0: Okay, so what's been happening behind the scenes? I've got a big list on my phone. Who do you want to go first? Do we want to take turns? How do you want to do this?
1: We've got some new presenters.
0: Yeah.
1: We have Josh, who is on Wednesday afternoons with Reverse Sear, which is ostensibly a cooking program, but mainly seems to be about what Josh does at the pub with his mates. And it's good.
0: I mean, that's part of it. Enjoying food.
1: It is a really, really good program. Yeah. It's really good. Josh tells some amazingly good stories.
0: Mm-hmm.
1: So, yeah, tune into that. Friday evenings, 9 to 11, we got Will with The Pulse. Will used to be here before, took a bit of a break, and is now back on Friday evening.
0: Really excited to have him back because I think we missed him. Oh,
1: He's played some really good music, some quite unusual music. We've got a new presenter starting on the 4th of October, and that is Mandy.
0: I met Mandy yesterday. Yeah. I love her style. She's very, old, very edgy.
1: She's good,
0: Playing rock music, right?
1: Rock and metal.
0: Rock and metal, yeah.
1: So that's on the 4th, and that would be an OB, she's getting thrown into the deep end.
0: Yeah, that's, daunting. I think my first time on the mic was, it wasn't on an OB, but, one of the first times when I really started to open up was at an OB, and Richard made me operate the desk. At an OB.
1: Mm-hmm.
0: Yep.
1: It's getting thrown to the deep end.
0: Yeah, it is.
1: But, so, I mean,
0: she seems like a competent woman. She seems she'll take it with both hands and run with it.
1: In another sense, being an OB is a little bit easier if it's because you've actually got people
0: to bounce off of. You've got audience. People walk by, smile, give you a wave. You can call them up and talk to them. It's interesting. It's good radio.
1: Because, in here it just feels like we're talking to the walls.
0: Well, it's good because I can bounce off of you and Maddock. And I guess kind of my generation is more used to talking to a camera. We talk to a camera to our friends all the time and, we pretend it's, people are watching. YouTubers do it. But I guess it must feel weird for older people. You just feel like you're talking to nothing. But that's why I like having someone with me.
1: Yeah, I'm the same.
0: It's like we're having a conversation. People are listening.
1: Yeah.
0: Yeah.
1: What else, Olivia?
0: Okay.
1: What else have we got?
0: We have had a big project that the board is taking on is the asset register. We went to the SACBAR conference recently and we had a lot of conversations about how we deal with our compliance, our paperwork, licensing. One of the big things was for our insurance. We realised we don't really have a good asset register. We kind of just have items in the station and we wouldn't know if something went missing. So we've got a volunteer in to come and help with that. Steve's making sticky labels.
1: Mm-hmm. Yeah, I'm having fun.

0: I like making sticky labels.
1: It's
0: about my level of competence.
1: You can do more than that. You worked with MBN for ages. What else are we doing? It's my birthday. We'll talk about that later. Are we actually, are we going to be doing presents in this bracket?
0: We can do presents now if you want to.
1: I will get through all of this because I don't want to like lose it.
0: Because you'll be speechless when you...
1: The What's the Buzz newsletter is a monthly newsletter that Richard puts out for our financial members for Triple B. Mm-hmm. So if you want to support us, volunteer with us, you get a kind of inside look at what's going on behind the scenes of the station.
0: It's like behind the scenes on paper.
1: Mm-hmm. At SACBAR conference, we won free bilbies.
0: We won big time, didn't
1: and
0: we?
1: And for those of you that don't know, the bilbies are kind of like the community radio Oscars. I'm really quiet.
0: Bigger than the Oscars.
1: Sorry to anyone who couldn't hear me. We had new programs. We are updating an asset register. And we won free bilbies at the community radio. And they're like kind of like Oscars.
0: But better.
1: Yeah, I just realised, the volume meter wasn't going off I was talking.
0: Yeah, I can still hear you.
1: Okay, anyway.
0: Well, now you're loud.
1: Yeah, so what bilbies did we win, Steve?
0: We won community engagement. That was for outside broadcast that we did from Nuri in the Youth Expo.
1: Yeah.
0: That was Olivia, myself, Jaden and Richard. Mm-hmm. Right there. We won another bilby for live music. We've won one before for the Live at Triple B bands.
1: And Tony actually brought his 2024 one back to the studio as well.
0: He's been having it at home gloating over it for 2 years. So,
1: bring it back where it belongs. Yeah.
0: So that was myself, Ben, and we...
1: The last one, which was yours.
0: The big one.
1: Let's be real, it was yours.
0: Production for a radio play we did.
1: It's a Christmas Carol.
0: So
1: it was the best one.
0: Once again, we spent quite a bit of time on the red carpet, didn't we, Liv?
1: It was great.
0: Olivia was in tears at the end of it. She had a little cry of joy.
1: Steve didn't know where to go to get the bilby, even though they did like a whole run through, like a whole down. He just went straight through the middle and like he said to me, I thought you were going to the toilet. I'm like, no, I'm going the path they showed us to go.
0: Yeah, well, as soon as they mentioned Triple V, you were off.
1: Yeah, so Richard's like, Olivia, Steve, go. And I'm like, okay, I understand the assignment. My feet were moving before my brain knew what I was doing.
0: You were off and ahead of me, so I had to take a shortcut to keep up. So I just went straight through the crowd so we could both hit the stage together.
1: Yeah, and then we held hands and we did a little Hunger Games Victor like thing. Like, it was very fun. I got to network with some great stations. We met people from Happy FM and Ben got talking to PBA. Mm. We went to Fresh and Life and 3D.
0: 3D which was great, 3D put on a meal.
1: That was great.
0: Oh, hippie food, lentils and things.
1: It was
0: they fed live us music.
1: That's why we like them. Compliance. So our license needs to be renewed. So we're working on that. You're checking your watch. Have OBs coming up. What OBs do we have coming up?
0: Oh, we've got heaps. This is the time of year when we start getting out in the public.
1: Mm-hmm.
0: 3rd of October, we're at the Vintage Motor Grand Prix in Nuri.
1: Mm-hmm.
0: That's like vintage racing cars. They're not just vintage street cars. They're like the old racing cars.
1: You see and Valiant's going at like 110.
0: It won't be Valiant's. It's,
1: I'd love to say that.
0: Yeah, I know you would. They're doing a series of runs on, because Grand Prix motor racing was quite big in the 30s, 40s around different courses, around street courses, around the hills and things. So they're running Victor Harbour, Woodside, Nuri on the 3rd. And then on the 4th, which we'll be broadcasting, and then on the 4th, which we're also broadcasting, they're doing using these old machines to do a hill climb at Collingrove and time trials through a hill climb. So, yeah, a lot happening there.
1: And we have Budburst coming up.
0: We have Budburst.
1: Yeah.
0: We do on the 10th.
1: At Kia's Family Wines and Monkey Nut Cafe, where my sister works. Shout out to Rem.
0: We saw Rem yesterday, didn't we?
1: Yeah, and we saw Alex as well. They're great. And
0: Rem was our servant.
1: I'm kind of more of her servant, if we're honest. We had a conversation about that. She managed to dupe me out of Monopoly money when I was a kid. I don't know. But Keys is just such a fun place to have lunch, and they're always booked out.

0: even in the cold months. And they're having Budburst there, and we'll be broadcasting
1: it. We'll be broadcasting that and recording it, and it will be huge, I think.
0: Mm-hmm. They sold 500 tickets.
1: Yeah, actually. I think they last thing I heard, they had about 420 tickets sold, and that was a week ago, and there's still a couple of weeks to go.
0: Yeah.
1: I think, we'll have easily 500 people at that. And that's all young, basically high school kids in year 11, year 12, although there is a year 10. Neve, who we had on live at Triple B a couple of months ago.
0: Chase is going to be there. Chase makes an appearance pretty much every year.
1: Rachel Hoffman, who was in a previous Budburst.
0: Yeah.
1: And they got five youngsters from various schools around the area doing half a dozen songs each.
0: Yeah.
1: And it's a full concert, lights, PA,
0: food,
1: wine, the whole lot.
0: Yeah.
1: So it's free to get in, but you will need to register so they know how many to go. If you look for Budburst 2026 on Facebook, and you will find all the information.
0: Yeah. I think, are they selling merch?
1: Yeah, I think it's late to do that.
0: Yeah.
1: They had T-shirts.
0: They had T-shirts for the production.
1: But you had to order.
0: And the final thing is the Triple B 30th birthday project. Share your Triple B story. So if anyone by chance from that used to be part of Triple B or is part of Triple B currently is listening, we're looking for stories. We're looking to a big project to put together for our 30th anniversary, make a whole podcast. And we want to hear your experiences. So reach out to us. We're having a uni student come in and she's doing a media degree and she's going to be interviewing. So if you want to book a time, even if you've just had an experience with Triple B, email the station and we'll set it up. And hear lots of different perspectives because obviously me and Steve have only been here for the past few years and we don't know what it looked like back then. And I'm really interested to hear it. And
1: She's got quite a few already. So we're looking, basically trying to get people who were right at the start of Triple B. Or if you've got stories about the station, maybe you used to listen to them, maybe you had some favourite songs there that your loved one listening to, or anything like that.
0: All right, should we get into it? This is an exciting bit. What's the time?
1: Listen to this.
0: It's 12:50. It's almost 1 o'clock. When does this have to? I think we're gonna improvise today because everything's a bit messed up, but that's okay.
1: Happy birthday, Olivia.
0: Thank you.
2: Happy birthday.
0: Thank you. Okay, let's see what we've got. You've got a bluey bag. I love it. Okay, let's see. Ooh, what's it? Oh, he's got me a microphone sock. Thank you. Because he knows I need that because I spit into the microphone.
1: That's because the CSAs were popping.
0: Thanks, Steve.
1: So I thought you got your very own mic sock.
0: And a card. Let's see what the card says if I can get it out of the envelope. Happy birthday, the big smiley face. Hope it puts a smile on your face. Enjoy. Happy birthday, Liv. Best wishes and lots of love, Steve.
1: Aww.
0: And what else is in here? Whoa! Oh, my! It's Pokemon Krispy Kreme donuts. Thank you. He knows how to make me happy.
1: That's what I was saying. Don't buy cookies at Subway's.
2: And there they go.
1: And here we go.
0: I'm surprised that microphone cord reached all the way over. Okay, I will put that back. Now, that's a good segue. Do we want, if I can put this all back together. You're yawning. Am I that boring?
2: I'm always yawning.
0: He's tired. He had to make a normal person hours.
1: Well, you're up early this morning. You had to catch the dawn train.
2: One of them.
1: This is caught.
0: We have some themed music. We have two free songs, I think, about being 22. Do we want to play those?
1: You want to play the 22 ones?
0: Let's play the 22 ones, and we'll see how Steny's going. And we will get back into audio, the history of audio recordings.
1: So we've got a couple of songs, 22. 22 and 22 and Blue was the other one. Sandwiched between a couple of songs by

0: by two women called Molly. There you go.
1: Yeah. So we will back announce them when we come back.
0: We will
1: tell you what they are.
0: Okay, here we go.

0: like you've been inviting my corpse.
1: I just had to change his exact
0: all heart. I want is a boyfriend who wants us. That's all I want.
2: Three, two, one.
3: Hello, and we are back. Hello, everyone. Yeah, on Triple B FM with Steve and Olivia, and Maddock and Sandy. Now, say hi.
4: Hello.
3: Hello.
2: Hello,
4: Olivia, and hello, listeners.
2: Hello.
4: Sorry, I had to postpone you a couple of times. It's
3: that's
4: been
3: okay.
4: Absolutely nuts here.
2: Yeah. You got to concentrate on those sausages, Sandy.
4: Mm-hmm. Yeah, we kept running out, so I had to keep going shopping.
3: You were saying you sold a bunch.
4: Yes, yeah, no, we've had a very good day. There's been lots of people through, lots of children, which is really lovely. So they've had the little racing fire trucks that the kids can use the fire hose to make them go along a track.
2: Yeah.
4: So kids have been doing that. Yeah, they have traffic.

0: cones set up with tennis balls on them, and the kids can have a go at, with fire hose at shooting the tennis ball off the traffic cone.
1: No.
2: How good's that? Good.
1: Yeah.
0: And then there's another little cutout of a, like a pretend of a house on fire, just a facade. So I think the kids have been doing things with that as well. I haven't seen that one. I'll bet you. So we have our incident support team here from the Country Fire Service Regional Operations. We have the people who have the water tanker to fill up the water bombing planes. So and of course the usual CFS trucks that you see out and about and around the place.
1: Yeah.
0: So it's been very good. They've also have something over there, but like a looks like a car thing here. I think it's like a brick car on display. It's a rescue. Let's go over and have a look. Emergency rescue.
1: Nice.
0: So it has a framework there with like a brooch on it. And I've got a few. Someone to have a chat. Would either of you gentlemen like to talk on Triple B or you maybe?
1: Yeah.
0: But we're live on air now. So I'm just explaining what's going on here.
1: So it's interview time. So I guess I will play the song.
0: They've all gone very shy. They were looking for Tyson. So
2: yeah, well, big tough fireys.
0: Yeah, that's right.
1: I mean,
0: we can't do that.
2: They'll walk into a burning building, but they won't talk on the radio.
0: Exactly. And the SES is here as well with their rescue gear.
2: Sandy, do they have when they were at Lindock? I remember they set fire to a car and did that in a cooking fire. Are they doing stuff like that, or is it all static type displays?
0: They haven't done that here because it's in the little park next to the CFS, to the fire station. Really, not an environment where I think you could just outside of something willy-nilly. It's a it is a public park, so
2: it'd be good for your sausages
0: that.
2: Though, Sandy.
0: Well, this is true. Yeah, saved a lot of gas.
2: Yeah, I know. Yeah, you think outside the box.
0: It's been good. Yes, doesn't seem to be anybody who wants to talk on the radio. Well, they're all very strong.
1: I wonder if, from your general knowledge, I can ask you a few questions.
0: Maybe I'll try and answer them.
1: Alrighty. So this is Behind the Rain.
3: Behind the rain.
0: Oh, that's scary.
1: Yeah. Sandy, why do you think fire safety is important?
0: Well, fire safety is a responsibility body because it can destroy people's lives. It's not just their houses, but or even the workplaces that are destroyed. It has far-reaching impacts on all the people who are or directly or indirectly. We think someone called Michael is coming. That's terrific. Ooh. Thank you.
1: Is someone in?
0: Well, he's on his way apparently, but he might have taken a detour if he's shy as well.
1: Yeah.
2: Is there a lot of people there, Sandy? A good turnout?
0: There has been a really good turnout. I think they're pretty happy with how things have gone.
2: How long's it going to? Is it all afternoon?
0: They were talking about finishing about 1:30, but they're looking at going a bit longer because there's been a really steady stream of people coming through.
2: Oh, that's great.
0: And there's some other things on the other side here which I was going to see if I can have a look at as well. That might be where they're doing a demonstration of vehicles. So I'll wander over and have a look
1: through. Have you done a fire safety plan? And if so, what does that look like?
0: Yes, my fire safety plan, as soon as we get that, I have a couple of boxes. And that's where my important documents go. And my special jewellery, but don't tell anyone that I've got special jewellery.
1: Yeah.
0: And all our papers, like our legal wills and all that sort of thing. Yeah, there's a massive koala bear here as well.
1: Right. And was that fairly quick for you?
0: Yes, it didn't take long. I think the first time I did it was I had a little card that had been, I think it came in the post, knew what to do, and I interviewed someone from the CFS about the fire safe plan and all that sort of thing. It was just after the primary fire, so it was very fresh in everybody's mind.
1: Yeah. What do you think of some

0: simple things people can do to stay fire safe this summer?
1: Clean out your gutters.
0: Mm-hmm.
1: Make sure there's no debris lying around in the yard.
0: Yeah.
1: Make sure your garden's nice and tidy. If you've got any grass, it should be cut by now. Mm-hmm. And you need to maintain that, of course.
0: Yeah.
1: And if you have any sort of fire systems on your home, and I know there's a lot of like in the sort of further out areas that don't have ready access, that may be difficult for CFS to access, they need to be prepared, or they need to also make that decision about whether they'll stay or whether they'll go. My personal decision is that I would go, because there's no way that I could stop a fire. Unless you've actually been in one, you probably don't realise how fast they move and how quickly they can spread and do damage.
0: I think it's also really important. I mean, keep your electronics tested and tagged. Keep them up to date. Make sure you know you've got breakers and everything. And if you do smoke, use an ashtray. Things like that.
1: Sorry, okay. Now I think we found Michael.
0: Can Michael hear me?
1: Michael, and I know. Yep, I just get out that thing, shade, if you wouldn't mind.
0: If you need a minute, we can play another song and let you get ready.
1: Away now. No, it's all right. Michael's here now, so I'll hand the phone over and you can have a chat with Michael. Okay?
0: Okay, sounds good. Thank you, Sandy.
2: Thanks, Sandy.
1: This is Olivia. Thank you.
0: Hello, Michael. Welcome to Triple B. You're in Sound Minds with me, Stephen Maddock. How are you?
3: Good, thanks. How's yourself?
0: Good, yeah. We're talking about fire safety. It's a big topic because it's getting quite warm recently and we've had a lot of big fires the last few years. What's your role here at the CFS?
3: Well, I'm a part of the Northern Barossa Group and I'm a Deputy Group Officer. So we the group actually look after Bureau, Tanunda, Ings and Newark at the CFS.
0: Yeah, and what are some of your regular daily tasks that you do?
3: Well, we communicate between the brigades and make sure the brigades are equipped and trained to what they need for their risks in their communities. So it's basically looking after the groups, the brigades and the firefighters in those brigades.
0: Yeah. What's your goal coming out today, getting out into the community? What kind of message do you want to send?
3: Well, I think I just talked to a few people here today. This bushfire season is going to be a high fire risk season, and people have to be prepared. And that's the most education and preparation of the public is very important for this upcoming fire season.
0: What do you think that's something that a lot of people know about fire safety that surprises them when they...
3: What they know is how quickly things... It can be a nice, warm, sunny summer's day. And if you were here when we had the pinery fires at Newark, how quickly everyone in this town thought that they are... it's not going to happen to them, and all of a sudden, you know, the skies turn dark and it can turn very quickly.
0: Yeah.
3: That's where you sort of find yourself.
0: I remember a few years later seeing the maps from that and how basically as the wind changed, it all of a sudden doubled in size.
3: That's correct. So you're travelling with a small front, and once the winds swing around to the west is usually the where it comes from, southwest. Once those winds swing around, you know, the fire front becomes many, many kilometres long.
0: What do you think are some really important, easy things people can do to be more fire safe?
3: I think people have got to educate themselves in their immediate surroundings, where they live, the risk that's for their area. You've got safe areas in the towns that people should make themselves where they are.
0: Yeah.
3: And then prepare themselves for the worst. And just basically be aware of their surrounds, really, I think. So.
0: Yeah. What do you think you should include in your fire safety plan?
3: Your fire safety. Well, I think it's very important that when we get fires, that the power does go out.
0: Yep.
3: So you can't rely on the power system. So I think a communication, something to charge your phone.
0: Yeah.
3: An AM radio with batteries. torches.

0: and be prepared to either to leave at the right time. I think is important. That's the critical message. I think we've got to get through to people. Mm-hmm. Don't you can rebuild homes, but you can't rebuild lives. So
1: Is there any questions you want to ask, Dave? Is there any questions you wish that I had asked you? And if I did, what would you say?
0: No, I'm not quite sure on that one.
1: Okay.
0: Not really. I think the event we're having down here at Newry today is a great community event, and we've got all sorts of activities going on down here, from the air crew to regional communication. We've got headquarters down here doing some VR, virtual reality goggles about it. And, and if people can get down here, that'd be great.
1: Yeah.
0: They've educated themselves a fair bit. So.
1: Is there anything you want to shout out, anything you want to plug, social medias, ways to contact you guys?
0: We have social media. We've got the state, regional, and local brigade media.
1: Mm-hmm.
0: So if you ever want to know any information, the CFS website is full of information. You can go on there and educate yourself on there, and we'll give you places where you can contact people to ask these questions. So, but that's the CFS website. So.
1: Thank you so much for speaking to us. And just remind everyone where the event is and how long you're going to be there.
0: Yeah, we're here until half past two.
1: Yep.
0: And we're basically on the corner of Murray Street and Olcapunda Road, where the Newry Pavilion, the Thunder and Fire Station is.
1: Yeah, so get on down there and check out the CFS. Hello? Tell them Soundline sent you. Thanks for chatting with us.
0: Good on you.
1: Have a good day.
2: Thank you.
0: You too. Cheers. Bye.
1: Bye. And we are back to Sandy. Thanks, Sandy. Yes, is there anything else you want to say before we go to some music?
3: No, I'd just like to say, if people haven't been here yet, please do come down and have a look.
1: Yes.
3: Newry CFS on the Olcapunda Road.
1: Mm-hmm.
3: It's really worth having. And people are very happy to talk to you, explain things. Just didn't want to talk to me on the radio, that's all.
1: Mm-hmm.
3: So, yeah, plenty to see here still. And you can buy from there.
1: Definitely. Okay. Thank you so much, Sandy, for that. This has been Behind
3: Steve.
1: The Brain. Bye. We are gonna play some music now. And we're getting straight into it. This is Run Rabbit by Molly Elizabeth.

0: And we are back. You are with Olivia and Maddock on Sound Mind. Say hi, Maddock.
1: Hello, hello.
0: I promised you wouldn't have to talk that much, and you won't. We are covering for Steve right now because he's gone to the toilet because that was a long interview. So I'm just going to back announce. We played Honest by Molly Otto. We played 22 by Anna Justin, and then 22 in Blue by Kayla Thomas, because it's my 22nd birthday tomorrow. And then just then we played Run Rabbit by Molly Elizabeth, which is a new song released about May, March this year. And Scott from Point Pass pointed out that he recognised the tune and from an old 40s song. And yeah, she does sample it, but she talks about her relationship with her parents and she's grown up in a place that was exactly a fairy tale, as she says in an interview. And I love this song. It's an earworm. Sorry, I have to. My mouth gets dry. I talk too much. We're definitely not professionals here. I will turn your microphone on, Steve.
2: Thank you, Olivia. Now you're a professional.
0: No, I am a professional. I'm looking at my run sheets because everything's all over the place. We haven't played Breakcore, so why don't we play Breakcore now? Then we go to Behind the Booth, then we go back and we play some of your stuff.
2: And then some of your stuff and...
0: Yeah, then we'll figure it out.
2: We're winging this.
0: It's almost 12:30. Why don't we play a quick sponsor?
2: A bit later than that.
0: It's almost 1:30. Why don't we play a quick sponsor?
2: I think we should play a sponsor because they support us.
0: Yes, I love this one. I don't pick favourites, but I do love this one. This is, what's the number? There it is. Boland Barossa.
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0: Yeah, we were just saying the interview flowed really well. I'm really proud of myself. Yeah. I asked some really good questions today.
2: You did.
0: Yeah.
2: Yes, very professional.
0: Thank you so Boland Barossa for sponsoring us. I feel like I'm loud in my headphones. It must just be my dials because it's quiet. I'll put me back up there. That's better. Okay.
2: You're having fun on that day.
0: I'm writing this because I talk and I'm too loud sometimes, quiet at other times. I'll work it out.
2: You're lucky.
0: My voice isn't a pancake. My voice is a roller coaster ride.
2: Yeah.
0: Need
2: a sausage shaped waveform.
0: Why don't we do some Breakcore to get my...
2: Because you've been right into Breakcore lately, haven't you?
0: I have. I've been talking to my mum and she says she likes the upbeat music because it kind of goes the same speed as her brain. And it's kind of like having ADHD meds for free. And so I've been listening to lo-fi for a couple of years now, but I found it start to get a little bit boring. And so I wanted something a bit more interesting. So Breakcore is music that intentionally... It's kind of like drum and bass. It takes like the elements of like the low-key, lo-fi hip-hop beats with like smooth songs, and it takes those beats and it makes them intentionally glitch or skip, and it

0: has weird things. It's almost unsettling. If it was in like a horror game, it would be unsettling, but it's actually quite fun and it's interesting and it keeps you, you feel calm and
1: not calm at the same time.
0: it's fun. It's weird. So I've got some really cool ones. I've got a song called Anybody Can Find Love Except You by H.K. Mori, Acid Jazz Breakcore by Adieri, and Windows Breakcore by Prolox. So we've got two different ones. I mean, three different ones sampled across what kind of different breakcore looks like. And then we're going to play those now, and then that's a really good transition into the history of audio recording and what comes next.
1: Like you said, with the breakcore, the acid jazz ones in...
0: This is just one we
1: time
0: found.
1: Time signature's 11:08, which
0: it's
1: is...
0: It's a really weird time signature.
1: Which is, pretty strange time signature.
0: I was like, I wonder if there's jazz breakcore, because Maddox might be on the program. And then we found acid jazz breakcore. And he's just... 11:08. He's just making a face at me. Yeah. You'll hear it.
2: Yeah, it's... I'm sure I will.
0: So let's play some of this music and get into behind the booth after.
1: Anybody Can Find Love by Hakamori.

0: That was really nostalgic. I liked that. That was nice. So we just had, if I pull out my sheet, where are we?
1: That really rocked along.
0: It was good.
1: I think we're on page one.
0: We're on page one.
1: Bracket two.
0: Because
1: we're all over the place today.
0: We are.
1: Throwing the sheet up in the air and seeing what comes down.
0: That was Anyone You Can Find Love Except For You by H.K. Mori or Hick Mori.
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0: Acid Jazz Break Cool by Adieri on YouTube.

0: And then we had Windows Bright Box, and that was actually quite nostalgic for me. It kind of feels like
1: it reminded you of a game or something.
0: It reminded me of this old fish game you used to be able to play on like old Windows. Like, I wonder if I can search it up. Yeah, but I like those songs. They kind of work at the same speed as my brain, and yeah, they make me feel calm.
1: Do they?
0: Game.
1: Do we want some music and then you can come back and talk about your fish game?
0: No, we were gonna talk about Beyond the Booth, weren't we? Oh no, we were gonna play your early 2000s fish game. I think it was Fish Tycoon, or was it? It wasn't Freddy Fish.
1: You're telling the story.
0: Fish Tycoon 2004, I think that might be what it was.
1: We used to have one called Finfin, and it was a dolphin, and you had a whistle, and you could whistle, and the thing would swim up to the screen.
0: Maybe it was on EA. Like, and
1: bleat at you.
0: Yeah.
1: It was annoying, and you had to go Finfin, Finfin.
0: In Sun Aquarium? I'm not sure. Anyway, it is 1:30. We're going to get back into some music.
1: Yeah, let's get.
0: Do you want me to announce these ones?
1: Let's keep the speed up.
0: You have a habit of not saying what all the songs are before you play them. So I'm going to read them out.
1: I like it to be a surprise.
0: But then people won't know what you play because you play weird niche stuff.
1: I play weird niche stuff. What was that last bracket?
0: See, this is stuff that's cool for people like me are listening to it because it helps us focus.
1: Okay.
0: It's not weird niche stuff.
1: Focus on the sheet and read it out.
0: Mono No Aware by Haku. March On for Pax Romana. Celebramos Lo Inevitable by Diablo Swing Orchestra. And Getting Closer by Sugar Wife.
1: And the March On is actually by Psychedelic Porn Crumpets.
0: Love them.
1: I didn't write that.
0: Great bad name.
1: Mm-hmm. Okay.
0: All right, here we go.
1: Mono No Aware.
0: Oh, is it playing? Do we have a technical difficulties thing? No, we don't.
1: No, we don't. We have finger trouble.
0: All right.

0: にしな。コツコツやり続ければカチコチの口も動き出すはずさ。
1: いけた。

0: And we're back. Woo. I liked those. It's like the egg heart. They're like... at the end. What did we have just then, Steve? God.
1: That was Sugar Drop Wife. With Getting Closer. Eric, pick your pen up.
0: It was Sugar Wife with Getting Closer, Get Your Pen Up. Mm-hmm. Before that, we had...
1: Diablo Swing Orchestra. Yeah. With Celebremos Lo Inevitable.
0: With hyphens in between the words. Mm-hmm. March On for Pax Romana was before that, and then we had Mono Nowhere by Haku. I think I was talking into my mic just then. But anyway, now Steve's favourite part of the program, because we have a very special segment.
2: BB Behind the Booth.
0: Yeah, this is BB Behind the Booth. Where we talk about audio recording.
1: This is where we get our big audio producer's pants on.
0: Yes, and hopefully talking about some new topics on SoundMind Season 2, starting next month.
1: Next month.
0: Or the month after, technically, but yeah.
1: It really is the end of Season 1, isn't it, next month? But we'll...
0: I've got some ideas in the work.
1: We'll branch into other things.
0: Yeah, merch, podcasts, website updates, new content.
1: New things.
0: Hopefully I don't procrastinate and it comes out late because I haven't actually edited the podcast yet.
1: You haven't even started the podcast yet,
0: have you? The podcast yet. But
1: You've got all the doings for it. You've got all the doings for it.
0: Yeah, I've got, all the episodes except for one episode. So I might just make a mini-sode being like, this is what we talked about, that program.
1: Mini-sode.
0: Yeah, because I'm annoyed because I'm pretty sure that might have been an interview episode as well. But I'm not sure.
1: Yeah, it was. There was one that we missed.
0: Yeah. It might have been a Madoc interview.
1: I think it...
0: So we might have to do it again.
1: It may have been. We'll have to recap.
0: We'll have to redo your Madoc interview.
3: What?
0: He's on his phone. He's in his own world.
3: No, I'm listening. Don't.
0: I cued you and you didn't respond the first time, so you're not listening. Anyway, what have you got for us this month, Steve?
1: Look, the last, five, six episodes we've been talking about the history of recording.
0: Mm-hmm. And I think the last two episodes you've recapped what you've talked about the last five or so episodes. But we're going to do it again.
1: I usually recap what we've done the week before, but we're going through the whole lot this time.
0: Yep.
1: Just so that, you know, if you've missed any episodes, you're aware that the history of recording has been long and colourful and extremely exciting.
0: Mm. Right.
1: So, really, everything started in 1857 with a guy called Edouard Léon Scott de Martinville, and he invented a little machine called the phonautograph, which transcribed... spoken word or sound into squiggles on a bit of paper. And the idea was that he could do this and teach deaf people how to read it and therefore communicate. Hmm. However, as we know, waveform is pretty impossible to say.
0: Mm-hmm.
1: You can pick what's loud, what's soft.
0: Mm-hmm.
1: That's about all. So anyway, Thomas Edison actually picked this idea up. It was Alexander Graham Bell picked this idea up and figured that these little squiggles, he could actually put a little electrical transducer into it and make it so you could hear sound, and invented the telephone.
0: And Richard's here.
1: I think Richard's here. And the telephone idea was picked up by Thomas Edison and turned this into a little device using a wax cylinder where you could record things. Yeah.
0: Speaking of talking, here's a person who loves to talk and he's not listening to me.
1: No,
0: he's not going to come in and say hi.
1: Yeah, I think you picked...
0: I think we're out of microphones as well.
1: Mm, I think you picked a Richard...
0: a Richard off day.
1: No, I think you picked Richard's habits up, talking habits.
0: I'm interrupting you, aren't I?
1: Yeah, you are.
0: Should I just turn off my mic?
1: Turn off your mic and go and lie down in the corner.
0: Okay, can everyone hear me from here?
1: Oh, God, it's still here.
0: You're going to have Evil Olivia from now on.
3: That's so much better.
1: It's like Evil Olivia sitting on your show. It's like your Olivia conscience there all the time.
3: Oh, God.
1: So cylinder recordings, we had cylinder recordings, which lasted quite a while. well into the 1910s, but still actually lasted up until the 50s as transcription machines, because they were the only thing that you could really record on at home and play back. So the home recording was using cylinder discs, or cylinders up until 1950s. The next thing they decided that actually recording on flat discs was a lot easier and you could make better recordings. So that was the next thing they did. They used little shellac discs and recorded on them. This was all done acoustically using horns. There was no electrics involved. So actually recording was quite hard. You had to set people up at certain distances, work out sort of who was the loudest, move them further back and stuff like that. Next invention, we moved into the electrical era in the mid-1920s, where they invented condenser mics and amplifiers, which were used on telephone, and started to adapt them to record and produce records using electrical signals. Mm-hmm. This led to revolutions in actual recording, because you could get people who could use multiple microphones, so you didn't have to worry about placing people anywhere.
0: He distracted you by turning on the lights. Your vampire senses are tingling.
1: Yeah, I know.
0: You just escape from it.
1: We've become daywalkers, because it's quite dark in here, isn't it? We've got our coloured lights on.
0: You know what I'm thinking?
1: What?
0: We should have background music behind this. Next Sound Mind season, we'll get you a little background track.
1: Mm. Yeah. Okay. So anyway, that was the electrical. Yeah. So you didn't need to use horns anymore. Mm-hmm. And conversely, people at home started using amplifiers and speakers, so you could turn it up quite loud and rock on in your homes. Mm. Now, it still meant that you couldn't record anything until the 30s, mm-hmm, when they invented a wire magnetic recorder. This recorded, it was the precursor of tape recorders, recorded magnetic signals on wire. Mm. And this was invented by the Germans, mm-hmm, who quickly discovered that

0: whizzing a piece of wire around at 100 million miles an hour in your house was quite dangerous if it broke. So they decided, right, we'll use tape and invent a tape, which is the modern tape recorder. And this was brought home back to America in the 1940s and further developed and became used at homes. There's reel-to-reels. We invented the 8-track cassette, and cassette tapes were the next thing. And that revolutionised the way people carried music around. It became portable. You could record your own mixtapes. Boomboxes became very popular. And that really sort of started things moving with commercial use of music until the digital era.
1: Yeah, you've only got a paragraph for each of these. You know this now. You're kind of, it's just coming out of your brain.
0: Mm.
1: You've done that much research. I'm just thinking this is going to make a killer podcast episode.
0: This is, yeah, it's killing me. Trying to remember it all.
1: You're doing really well.
0: The thing is, I've lived through most of this.
1: Yeah.
0: So it's all, this is where you come in, Olivia.
1: Yeah.
0: The digital era.
1: Mm-hmm.
0: So.
1: Are we going to talk about artificial intelligence this episode? Because you've got the sheet here. Or are we going to save that for the 12 months? Are we going to save that for bringing in Tony?
0: I think we'll mention that a little bit later. But
1: yep. Go on.
0: Don't spoil my flow.
1: Oh, I'm sorry. I'm sorry.
0: Mic off, back in the corner.
1: Okay.
0: Digital audio. Okay. Binary was actually invented quite some time ago, back in the 1880s. The theory of binary, which is ones and zeros representing numbers. But it was used in the 1960s when a dude invented a thing called PCM, pulse code modulation, which was a way of turning sound into binary format. Mm. So during the 60s and 70s, companies like NHK, Denon, Soundstream worked out ways to record this onto tape. And the beauty of that was that you could reproduce it without any loss. So all of a sudden you could get pristine quality and just reproduce it, make tapes of tapes of tapes of tapes. And that sort of went on until the 80s, and when they invented digital multi-track tape systems, which revolutionised recording. All of a sudden you could record tracks and mix them separately. You could... Oh, no, the mic's gone.
1: I'm not going to say anything. I'm just, this is my era. I'm very happy that this exists.
0: Yeah.
1: And you can make ready plays.
0: So you had things like 24-track tape machines. That was about as much as they could do with 2-inch tape.
1: Mm-hmm.
0: Things came out on compact disc, which was another revolution for a little while.
1: Yeah.
0: Because they disappeared.
1: Mm-hmm.
0: 1990s, everything went into computers, basically. Mm-hmm. Digital audio workstations, which is where what we work on now.
1: Yep.
0: Things like Pro Tools.
1: Reaper,
0: which is the one that we love.
1: Mm-hmm.
0: You could record hundreds and hundreds and hundreds of tracks. So it was unlimited.
1: Mm-hmm.
0: Pristine editing became really easy, copy-pasting, moving, shuffling things around.
1: And we've worked out Reaper can run on my Steam Deck.
0: Yeah.
1: Yeah.
0: Yeah, we just need how to...
1: And
0: work out how to actually work it on the Steam Deck.
1: Yeah, it uses the Steam Deck's microphone, so I can record CSAs on the go now.
0: Mm-hmm.
1: It won't sound good, but I can do it.
0: Yeah, but the thing is, we can process them, can't we?
1: Yeah, we can make it sound good.
0: We can make podcast. It sound good. We have the skills.
1: Yeah.
0: Mm. So anyway, digital audio workstations, CDs kind of disappeared, and MP3s became the norm, and still are. So people sort of use MP3 players and now mainly streaming, where everything's online and it's all streamed through the internet, which is probably the modern way of listening to it. You can set up playlists, do whatever you like.
1: Mm-hmm.
0: That being said, things like cassette tapes and vinyl are coming back into fashion because there's a certain charm about analog.
1: Mm-hmm.
0: So we've basically... That's a quick summary of where we're at and what we've done.
1: Well done. You summarised how many hundred years, 200 years of history?
0: Yeah, a couple hundred years into it.
1: In a few minutes?
0: 10 minutes.
1: Yeah. Well done.
0: Like, yeah, and, you know, some of us have lived through most of those eras.
1: Yeah. And you couldn't talk about this on The Replacements because Richard would keep interrupting. And so I, Olivia, for half price, give you half as many interruptions.
0: Yeah, well, it's good. I've actually shut you up for about, or I counted 5 minutes.
2: New record. So that's,
0: yeah, trouble is that's the rest of her voice now. It's going to...
1: Oh, no. Yeah, you can't shut me up now.
0: And we got heaps of things that... Okay, well, anyway, I think... Next,
1: I think, yeah, we've been teasing AI for like 3 programs now. Mm. We are going to get someone in who makes AI music, but actually puts in so much effort into it. Mm. It kind of almost, it's like, why isn't he making it himself?
0: That's going to be in future episodes.
1: Yeah.
0: What I'd like to do next one, I've come across these sounds that no one knows what they are. They're weird sounds from the ocean. You got weird sounds in the atmosphere,
1: and
0: even weird
1: the spy
0: sounds.
1: Radio stations.
0: And, yeah, number stations, mm-hmm. which it's sort of eerie things that have been recorded that no one can really explain, even in space.
1: Next,
0: going around the moon, they had some weird sounds.
1: Next episode is Halloween.
0: And it's our Halloween episode.
1: Yeah. So would you like to join us for that, Manuk?
0: So we'll be...
2: We'll see.
1: Because you are coming to the Halloween party.
2: Yes,
1: Evie's place.
2: I will also be quite busy that month, I believe.
1: Yeah, so because it's right when our busy season at work picks up.
0: Mm.
1: And why can't we have work in June, July, August? But no, it's when everyone's doing their parties and their events is when we have to work.
0: So Halloween. So
1: Halloween,
0: that'll be late
1: exciting.
0: Late October for the next sound.
1: Very
0: lines.
1: Special program. Mm. Yeah. Mm.
0: So what are we doing now, Liv?
1: I'm not sure. But yeah, thank you for that. That was behind the booth. Yeah, and also we've Steve's been making a bunch of Steve's friend has been making a bunch of AI little parody photos of us, and they're not like the AI caricatures. He made like a an Adam's Family one
0: that's,
1: for this program.
0: Yeah, that's on our Instagram. If you look on Instagram, you'll see me and Olivia as Fester and Wednesday. I'm Fester.
1: And then his friend Tony has gone back and made a bunch of ones, but he's used Steve's Fester as the prompt. So I look totally normal, but in all the future ones, Steve's eyes have like this weird like eyeshadow around them. Yeah. And I think that's fun. I think that's kind of harmless. It is wasting a lot of water, but... we might use them. I'll always make sure to put an AI disclaimer, even though everyone knows it's obviously AI. But, you know, that's part of our policy now.
0: Yeah.
1: And then when we play the AI music, then, we'll put the disclaimer that's made by AI. And when we talk about it, we like to talk about it from a kind of not black and white point of view.
0: Mm.
1: It's very nuanced.
0: Yeah, some of it's quite good. And, I mean, it's a tool. It's the way you use it.
1: But that segues wonderfully into what we're going to be talking about after some songs in Beyond the Booth, because there's a lot of stuff happening in the world right now.
0: There is a lot of stuff, and AI is pretty very topical at the moment.
1: This is the part in the program where we get Claire to sit out and go talk to Richard because the adults are going to talk.
0: Yeah. A bit of dubious politics.
1: So if you're not looking to listen to politics, you can tune out now, have some music.
0: Mm.
1: Nice to chat to you, everyone else. Stay tuned.
0: Hang on to your seats.
1: All right. What have we got?
0: We've got some music.
1: Yep. Should we plug the Instagram quickly?
0: Yeah.
1: Yeah. So if you go into the Triple B Facebook page, one of our most recent posts is talking about our program, and there's a link to our Instagram page there.
0: Mm-hmm. Sound Minds 891.
1: Yeah. You managed to get Sound Minds 891.
0: Mm.
1: That's great. So we are Sound Minds 891 on Instagram. Make sure to give us a follow. We'll be releasing exclusive content when I finally start making the podcast. I'll put those little short videos up there, short clips, and maybe future projects.
0: And we'll put some of our AI, Steve and Olivia.
1: It won't all be things. AI slop. They'll be interesting. We'll talk about what music we had. We'll talk. We'll maybe do some. You can publish some of the notes you have from your behind the booth segments.
0: Put some links to some of the bands that we've played.
1: Some news articles. Mm. Who knows?
0: Yeah.

0: Who knows?
1: All right. So now we're going to play some AMRAP songs.
0: Mm.
2: This month's AMRAP picks.
1: Yeah! Yeah! Get some headbangers in there.
0: Yeah, that was Pendulum.
1: Yeah. Mm. So now we have... I can't pronounce these. It's your turn.
0: We've got some Dark World.
1: Yeah.
0: We have some... What is that? Bortia Oko.
1: Yeah.
0: And the Boys.
1: Yeah.
0: So Bortia Oko's got some bit worldish sort of sound.
1: Yeah.
0: So... Yeah.
1: Yeah, so these are all songs that have been released on AMRAP, the Australian Music Radio Airplay Project, by Australian artists for people to play on radio. So these are all released in the last month or so. Enjoy.
0: Enjoy.

0: And you're back with Steve, Olivia and Maddock on Sound Minds. And we were just talking about how many nuggets it takes to kill a person.
1: What a great honor.
0: Maddock's great at talking when he thinks no one's listening. And we had a lovely conversation about licorice poisoning.
2: Lasagna poisoning.
0: Yeah.
2: Chicken, and deadly.
0: Restaurants and nuggets. Loaded milkshakes with Oreos on the side.
2: Yeah, how much food does it take to kill you?
0: Apparently, 412 nuggets is the limit.
2: Yeah, 413 killed a guy. Yep. Where was that?
1: I think it was...
2: Probably in America, was it?
0: Yeah, this was like years ago. This was at least 10 years ago. Yeah.
2: And we were trying to look, and if you crammed 413 nuggets into a bag... I was going to say
0: they have 40 packs, so you need to just put 40 packs in the bag.
2: Yeah, and that would be bigger than your whole chest.
0: You could probably fit it in like a paper shopping bag.
2: Yeah, right? Well, your stomach's not as big as a paper shopping bag.
0: Yeah, but there's air between the nuggets, so if you compress that down, it would be half the size.
1: How are you compressing those, Liv?
2: With your teeth.
0: With a hydraulic press, obviously.
1: Okay.
0: Yeah, and then you think about the difference in size between Australian people and the average American person.
2: True.
0: It would be possible.
1: Their healthcare and other stuff aligned with that probably not this. Mm. But also could be a population comparison as well.
0: Yeah.
1: On top of that.
2: And I wonder how he felt after 412. It was like that Monty Python thing, one little tiny wafer.
0: Well, it takes, 20 minutes? Yeah, it takes, 20 minutes for something to digest. So he probably didn't feel it.
2: One more chicken nugget. Just one more nugget.
1: A little bit more Christmas pudding.
0: Anyway, what songs did we have just then, Steve?
2: Oh, God. We had The Boys with Stay Up to Date on Politics, which is a good segue, actually, probably for our next little thing.
0: Yeah.
2: We had Dark World with Hyraith. Mm-hmm. I think that's how you pronounce it. Oh, God, I picked some songs. And Zeng Sane by Bhutia Oko, Australian-African combo.
0: Alrighty. Mm-hmm. And so now we have the best segment, in my opinion.
3: Beyond the boo-boo-boo!
0: Maddock, you were dismissed. You can go on your phone.
1: What?
2: Yeah, you served your purpose now. You've told us all about what
1: chicken food nuggets. Can kill us.
0: We're going to talk about... This is
2: We've exhausted your area of expertise.
1: Damn.
0: This is the area where we talk about interesting world news, about a little bit of what's going on in America, and then some positive news stories. Mm. So, I have stuff on my notes that I've wrote down.
2: Written down? What you've written.
0: Beyond the Booth. The main topic we're going to talk about this month is AI.
2: It's

0: on the mm-hmm. on everyone's lips.
1: Everyone's lips. Mm-hmm. I've been sending Steve a lot of articles, and what I like to do is just go back through that history
0: mm-hmm.
1: and look at what's been going on. Australia got hacked by OpenAI. A couple of government websites got hacked.
0: Yeah, Medicare got intrude.
1: Mm-hmm. Mm-hmm. We think it was they were testing it, and they were testing cybersecurity stuff. But we're not sure.
0: And it leapt out of its sandbox.
1: Yeah.
0: Mm, but today they've also announced that there was a couple of US websites
1: yeah.
0: were also intruded into.
1: Oh, he's replaced it with Firefox. So now I don't have my disclaimer thing. Well, the views and opinions in this segment and this program are those of Steve and Olivia from Sound Minds and do not reflect the views and opinions of Triple B.
0: Don't we have a recorded sting of that?
1: We do. Let's play it. Views and opinions expressed in this program are those of the presenters and do not necessarily reflect the views and positions of Triple BFM.
0: That sounds
1: like what I just said, but yeah. Professional. Thank you, Olivia. Because what were you saying? You were thinking that that might be used because everything gets weaponized these days.
0: Yeah. I mean, the big three like Grok, Claude and ChatGPT
1: mm-hmm.
0: is OpenAI, Elon Musk and Anthropic.
1: Yeah.
0: Saying that we need to slow down with these things. The official, you know, all three of them came out and said that.
1: Mm-hmm.
0: But it makes you wonder whether...
1: But they're not doing anything about it.
0: No. Are these things actually designed to infiltrate government?
1: I don't think they are.
0: With a view of, going into Chinese and Russian and overseas government websites? Is that what they're doing with them?
1: Maybe. We'll see.
0: Was it an Exascape or was it targeted?
1: Yeah.
0: Da-da-da-da.
1: But Australia is not alone in that. Mm. OpenAI agents hacked other websites. If the ABC News app will load, here we go. They have had. OpenAI says dozens of third parties have been affected by autonomous agents bypassing security controls otherwise negatively impacting their systems. New evidence shows its agents spent days trying different tactics to access Australian health data for separate incidents. Though the incidents have not been formally linked. What's next? OpenAI is conducting a months-long review of incidents and will continue to notify affected organisations on a rolling basis.
0: Because that's the scary. None of this was apparently directed. It was autonomous attacks.
1: Mm-hmm.
0: And these things are working in swarms. I think the first one that went into Hugging Face
1: was
0: the thing basically created 1,000 copies of itself and they all worked together. And they actually hacked into a defunct message board on a wiki site and used that so they communicate with each other and do their tactics. Several of them sacrificed themselves, like actually got themselves caught and defused just to help the rest of the swarm out. So, yeah, quite scary.
1: Interesting.
0: And all of these things are autonomous, yeah.
2: Yeah, that sounds eerily close to the world of cyberpunk.
0: Mm-hmm.
1: Yeah, talking about video games, this dystopian world video game that has Keanu Reeves in it, he plays a character called Cyberpunk, and a lot of it, people can hack into other people's and make them explode. And
2: but not just that, because there's books that came out before the game, and basically a little bit of the backstory before the game is that there was a big, a second American Civil War and it included AI and basically they had to shut off the internet to cut off the AI that they had made that started attacking their own country. So they had to create a huge firewall and a safe haven, a physical safe haven, so that I couldn't attack them and had to recreate the internet from the ground.
1: Wow.
0: That's eerily sort of believable, isn't it?
2: Yeah.
1: So we can learn a lot from stories history as well.
0: Cyberpunk, yeah. There's a guy called William Gibson invented the whole genre back in this with a book called Neuromancer, which is actually starting as a

0: But stuff has been going. I mean, what's been happening with AI in the last 12 months? There's been bioweapons.
1: Mm-hmm.
0: They're learning how to do that. What else? The AI data centers are being built in Australia.
1: Talking about bioweapons, that was something else. I saw somebody had made a list of biolabs around the world, like mm-hmm. private ones, just companies that are actually robotic. They've got fully programmable things, like they've got trolleys with arms on that, mm-hmm. you know, some of them have got them that can actually move around through the lab and, you know, mix things together and sort things out.
0: Yeah.
1: And they've got, yeah, completely autonomous or programmable laboratories with no people, which is pretty scary because, you know, if AI can get into a government database, they can sure as hell hack into a private company's bio lab.
0: I saw a fictional story on YouTube a couple of years ago, like 5 years ago, before AI was even really invented, about a machine that's designed to write handwritten cards for this company. And it starts developing intelligence, and they talk to it, and it convinces the scientists to hook it up to the internet. And it decides that its ultimate goal to be able to, like, make these handwritten cards for its customers, it needs to kill everyone to keep going with its goal. So what it does, it designs these little nano drones and basically puts them all over the globe, and it sprays this poison into the air and it kills everyone. And then it just keeps on writing. It builds supply chains, and it keeps writing these paper cards forever until the world is just this like huge paper mess. And that sounded like science fiction at the time.
1: Yeah.
0: But now it's starting to sound more realistic. AI could make a bioweapon.
1: That's what I was going to say. Yeah.
0: In order to further its existence.
1: Absolutely.
0: Yeah.
1: The next thing's like super intelligence that they're looking at.
0: Yeah, I've just got a little segueing into the Trump stuff.
1: Just got something I want to play for you here.
0: Yeah, of course.
1: Come on.
0: Yep.
1: Play.
0: Your laptop is on.
2: The United States also totally rejects any attempt to construct a globalist scheme to control for the artificial intelligence being spoken of so much now, here and after officially called super intelligence, changing the name, and that the use of the word artificial makes intelligence fake. It makes it sound fake, and it is not fake. It's actually amazing. From this point forward, all of United States documents and hopefully the world's will be changed to use the much more accurate term super as opposed to artificial. So it's super intelligence. In other words, welcome to the new world of superintelligence-SI. SI. Let's see if that goes. It sounds much better. It is much better, and it's much more accurate. Let's see if I have any power.
0: So
2: maybe I do, and maybe I don't. We're going to find out pretty soon.
0: We've got three emotions going on. We've got amusement, anger, and just concern from me.
1: What amuses me is he's talking about superintelligence. I mean, to Trump, a dog would be a superintelligence.
0: Yeah, right. I think because we talked and we thought that he's saying it to he's saying it to move the benchmark because he's directly trying to compete against China.
1: Yeah, there is at the moment, superintelligence is basically greater intelligence than humans.
0: Mm-hmm.
1: And we haven't reached that yet. That uses the thing where at the moment humans are training AIs.
0: Mm-hmm.
1: Superintelligence is where AI actually starts training an AI, which supersedes that, which then trades another AI. So it's like an exponential growth of intelligence. It's like recursive learning, it's called, which we don't have, but possibly what Trump's inferring is trying to get it used so that we kind of accept, or Chinese maybe accept, that America's developed superintelligence.
0: Yeah.
1: Because the Americans are slightly ahead of the Chinese, but it's only a matter of weeks. That's the scary thing about this, like a week's alone in developing AI.
0: What are your thoughts, Mark? You don't have to say anything, but you can say stuff
3: just
0: if you want.
3: As a little tiny note, because I know Trump comes from a business background, it sounds like he's trying to mainstream AI even more.

0: Mm-hmm.
1: Yeah.
2: Through.
0: Yeah.
2: Just by the podium.
0: Mm-hmm.
1: Yeah, well, he's the three big companies, like we talked about, are trying to restrain development mm-hmm. and actually slow it down and put some safeguards in. Trump has come out and said, no, we don't want any restraining on it. But
0: they're attacking government systems as well. It's hurting him as well, and he doesn't realise it because it's making him money.
1: Lots of things are hurting Trump, and he doesn't realise it.
0: Because in the short term...
1: particularly care about it.
0: Yeah. I mean, the bubble thought it's going to burst, but now that there's military funding going into this, I'm thinking maybe it won't.
1: Oh, no, this is
0: it'll like just... the industry will change. Obviously, a lot of people are going to go into debt. I mean, the US has so many billions of dollars in debt anyway. I think they're just going to ignore their national debt and pay for it.
1: It's turned into an arms race now.
0: Yeah.
1: You know, pretty much like the nuclear arms race, the Cold War.
0: I think eventually normal people, it's going to be so expensive, no one's going to use it. It's just going to be for the military and corporations. Because people are going to go back to wanting human-made stuff, made media.
1: Oh, it'll happen. It's like we mentioned in that audio thing. Mm-hmm. We've come so far. We've got digital recordings and things like that. But people are screaming for analog because it's just got that certain thing about it, mystique about it, or old-timey sort of stuff about it. It's the analog stuff's more human than the digital recordings.
0: It's
1: got
0: news.
1: More character.
0: We've got 20 minutes. Mm. We're way ahead of schedule, so we can keep talking as long as we want.
1: We got another song bracket.
2: I might just quickly.
0: Yeah, go ahead.
2: I think with the AI problem, it's just not regulated enough for anyone.
0: Yeah, totally not.
2: And to put an example on that is you might see these like old cartoons from like the late 18, early 1900s of all the people, Frazzity and Sigmund and all that. But it's not just, it wasn't. How can I put this? It was partly mental, but if you actually look at photos of London when you had people being operators and changing the plugs from one port to another to go to change the signals, the amount of cables going around the city, if you look at photos,
1: it's huge.
2: Absolutely atrocious. It looks like a Euclidean hellscape of cables.
0: Yeah, and people were scared about the nuclear conversation. That's turned out to not be as big of an issue. And people are scared about AI because there are threats. But if our governments can get together and actually come up with a really big solution to this, as big of a problem as it is, it's still horrible. There's deep fakes. People are having sexual, like, pornography made of them online without their consent. But, you know, the stuff like it being used for assignments isn't horrible at the end of the day. It's just a conversation with teachers. And the main thing we're worried about now is the bigger risk to humanity.
1: It's weaponizing it.
0: I think the social stuff with AI-made media, I think, honestly, it will just sort itself out. People will realise it's just not, it just has no soul. And
1: Yeah, but it's ready-made for weaponising, and that's the trouble.
0: Yeah, that's the conversation we need to have now is how do we keep ourselves safe instead of, you know.
1: Because there is an arms race going on.
0: Yeah.
1: And, you look back 2 years ago, AI was, you know, well, a bit esoteric. You know, it's something that you dabbled with. It wasn't huge. Over the last 2 years, it's just growing exponentially.
0: There's whole systems that rely on it now, like critical infrastructure that if it shut down, hospitals that use it.
1: Well, that's the scary thing. It's growing too fast. Like the speed in which this develops.
0: Mm-hmm.
1: You know, it's not like computers. Computers took, 50 years to get, you know, to the stage they are now. Yeah. AI has taken a handful of years.
0: Mm-hmm.
1: From basically...
0: I mean, it's kind of like that phones took like 20, maybe 10 years to... things are just getting quicker and quicker, the development times.
1: That's the trouble when we were talking about superintelligence. Once AI starts training itself, it is a very, very, very steep curve all of a sudden that these things just develop over a matter of weeks and, you know. Yeah.
0: I want to talk a little bit more about Trump because he's also making some moves to make the US's presence bigger. He's made a deal with Greenland.
1: Yeah.
0: Denmark, to station more troops there. Mm-hmm. He thinks that's a win, but really they've had troops there since the beginning. Because he was aiming to take over Denmark. He was aiming to take over Canada. Denmark basically said to him, we're not

0: for sale. But he's touting this as like, oh, this is a victory for the United States and we're expanding our territory, but he's really just put more troops there and Denmark still owns Greenland, I think.
1: Yeah, it's not a big deal. And I think we were talking about this, it's almost like Denmark's handed him this so he'll just lay off.
0: Yeah, that's the strategy.
1: I think he's got a big win, but...
0: That's something I think that Australia is doing really well. We're just kind of flying into the radar and Albanese's been pretty good at pacifying Trump and if you know anything about Albanese, you know he probably doesn't agree with Trump at all. His views are very different, but he's been very good at flying under the radar and keeping up good relations, which is good to keep us safe.
1: He's diplomatic.
0: And that's the conversation about at what point is it worth being diplomatic and flying under the radar and what point do you have to stand up to countries like that and be like, hey, you're being horrible, you're a bully, you're hurting people.
1: Well, the press has started to stand up to him.
0: I mean, his impact on the war in the Middle East has been insane. So many people have died needlessly.
1: Yeah, well, Iran has actually offered a deal to open up the Gulf.
0: And he shut it down multiple times.
1: And yeah, well, that was yesterday and basically said no. Iran wants the US blockade taken out. And some of the tariffs reduced, which is like fair enough. It's not, you know.
0: Yeah.
1: Just leave them alone.
0: We just need a total ceasefire. It doesn't matter who's right or wrong anymore, you know?
1: Yeah, but Trump's basically canned it, crossed it out, said, no, we'll keep the blockade, we're keeping the tariffs. So, yeah.
0: And it's hurting him and it's hurting the economy.
1: It's hurting the world.
0: Yeah.
1: Yeah.
0: He's making lots of speeches. The UN speech. He made me was talking terrible. About that. Yeah. I didn't actually hear that. But.
1: Oh, that was absolutely awful.
0: Mm-hmm.
1: He was said, I have got a choice to make. Like he's saying, I, as in Trump, I've got a choice to make. I can leave Iran and do nothing and help them become a great nation or annihilate them very, very quickly and send them to hell, which is like...
0: He said that at a United Nations, like live to millions of people and he like...
1: Yeah. Yeah. And it's crazy. Yeah, that was Netanyahu came up and most of the sort of people in the auditorium walked out.
0: Yeah.
1: He was pretty pissed off about that.
0: Mm-hmm.
1: The Iranian president was good. He came up and said we're not a terrorist nation. This is what terrorism does, and held up a heap of photos of all the schoolgirls that were killed in that missile act.
0: Just trying to sign some. And, like, I send Steve lots of ABC News articles so I can have them back later. So I can remember them to talk about on this segment.
1: Mm.
0: Yeah, I think there was the good news stuff. But, yeah, Trump's been...
1: The good news stuff's hard to find now, isn't it?
0: I've got, I think, one really good news thing to talk about. It's almost 1:50. So... Social media, Stan Meyer's Department of Encouraging News, social media platforms to be forced to offer opt-out. What that means is you have an algorithm that pushes content based on what you like and dislike. And a lot of young men get caught in these, it's called the manosphere, like harmful, toxic masculinity content that preaches like, harmful views towards women and just horrible stuff. And it can, opting out of that means that you'll just be shown the regular stuff that everyone else gets and you won't see as many extreme views. And it's real, and they're pushing, especially for it to be opt in or even like you don't have, I think it was, Chanel Contos said consent education not an attack on men and boys. She was she gave a speech at the National Press Conference that said teens shouldn't have algorithms at all until they turn 18, which is
2: wow.
0: Yeah, really good. But I think that's a positive step. Because if you get in your own bubble, your views just get amplified, and that's how we're getting more and more polarised these days. And I think in Australia that is a worry because Pauline Hanson are taking what Trump's doing in America and bringing it here, and people

0: we forget in Australia that we're not Americans, but the media is so Americanized over here.
1: Mm.
0: That a couple of years ago, like 5 years, 5-10 years ago, we weren't nearly as polarized as we are now, but everyone's really extremist these days.
1: It seems to be worldwide. There's a big right-wing sort of movement worldwide. Mm.
0: And it seems like leftist ideals are also, the right wing is saying they're really far left when they're actually more towards the centre.
1: Mm.
0: As people are hating each other for your political stance. Mm.
1: Yeah, you have to laugh too. The big thing in America now is that...
0: like football stadiums.
1: We don't want to be a communist country, and yet you've had the leader of communist China come over with open arms and sort of praised and...
0: Because it's good for American business. Communist China is great for American capitalism.
1: Mm. Yeah, I mean, there's no way America's in any becoming communist. They tend to...
0: Yeah, or late-stage capitalism right now. Mm.
1: They tend to sort of inflate socialism as being communism. And so democratic socialists are, you know, evil commies. But I don't know. Yeah. That's harking back to the 50s. They had a big communist purge then.
0: Anyway, there is attempts to protect our youth and protect people from AI, and we just need to keep going and keep fighting for those things, and it's more hopeless.
1: Mm-hmm.
0: So now we have some songs to play.
1: Mm-hmm.
0: I think we've got time for maybe one song bracket. It's one. Oh. So.
2: Two.
0: I think I want to play...
1: We've got two. We can play a couple of songs.
0: What songs? I think I'd like to play mine, but it's up to you because I've got... if we can at least play the new Prince song.
1: Yeah, I think we'll play that. And
0: play that and then the rest of
1: Rum
0: yours.
1: Jungle. We'll see what happens.
0: So what haven't you covered? It's literally just my last bracket that we haven't played.
1: Hmm.
0: Okay. So we have four songs. I've chosen this between my Alex, our friend, and my mum. So the first one is I Am You by Prince. It was a song he recorded before he died, and now they've released a new album of songs.
1: And I don't think we'll get through all four. Two Amigos are on in 10 minutes.
0: Yeah, and then we'll play Don't Be a Stranger by Rum Jungle, and... then the other two honourable mentions are Moment Like That by the Jungle Giants and Married to the Job by the Rayons.
1: We'll see what we can get through.
0: Yeah, thank you to everyone for tuning in. Yes. Make sure to tune in to the Two Amigos after this. Mm-hmm. You've been with Steve and Maddock on Soundminds version 11, season 1.
1: Happy birthday, Olivia.
0: Yeah, we'll be back next month on the...
1: 20-somethingth.
0: And keep updated on the Facebook page.
1: Fourth Sunday in October.
0: Yep. Thank you, everyone.
1: We'll see you later.
0: This is Prince.

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I'm just paying my rent every day in the Tower of Song. I said to Hank Williams, how lonely does it get? Hank Williams hasn't answered me yet, but I hear him coughing.

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They tied me to the stage right here in the

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But I may be wrong. You see, you hear these funny voices in the Tower of Song.

I don't know when I'll be back. They're moving us tomorrow to the tower down the track, and you'll be hearing from me, baby, long after I'm gone. I'll be speaking to you sweetly from a window in the tower.

0: Bring the family for a free evening of music with some of the Barossa's finest young performers. Budburst 2026 is on October the 10th at Keys Family Wines in Lindock, featuring five up-and-coming musicians performing their favourite songs, plus special guests and former Budburst artists Rachel Hoffman and Chase Larson.
1: Well, I got open eyes.
0: Budburst supports young performers and has helped launch several local artists. 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
2: Hey Budburst performers, it's Abby Ferris here. 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
1: Well, I got open eyes.
0: Budburst supports and has helped launch several local artists. So come along, enjoy the music, this talented lineup. 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